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0: I don't know. Something about that.
1: Bob, we've got the update. This is turning into a speech impediment, Terrence, kind of moment. You know, when I like got to keep moving. I'm glad. Thank you for calling in. And
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0: And she smelled and tasted great.
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1: Dawn in Oklahoma, real quick, an 01 vet with 50, want 20, had 18 previously. Loaded into GiveMeTheVIN.com. I might give 18. I don't give 20 for that one, for that body style, unless it's something crazy special.
5: Okay.
1: Dang. You sound like, are you married? Are you married?
5: No. No, well, I'm not.
1: You have the sound of what Bobo's looking for.
5: Oh,
1: yeah, I'm gonna.
5: Too
1: I'm gonna,
5: bad.
1: I'm gonna, what is your age? What is your age?
5: I just turned 55.
2: Oh, okay, too
1: I'm
2: old.
1: I'm gonna.
2: Too young.
1: Do you mind if I send him your phone number right now? Because I could see it on my screen.
5: No,
1: can
5: don't do that.
1: Don't do that. Okay, don't do that. Okay, I won't do that.
5: No,
1: I was just trying to hook everybody up. It's love line.
5: Oh, that's okay. That's okay. I like being like.
1: Are you lesbian?
5: No.
1: We're going to talk about lesbians as soon as we return, and it's a pretty good story, so stay tuned, Dawn. Say if you were ever thinking about being a lesbian, this might switch.
5: Oh, no, I don't even think of it. No.
1: Uh-uh. Okay, my name's John Clay Wolf. I buy cars and talk about lesbians on the radio. We'll be right back.
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